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1: This is a News 13 Network weather update. I'm meteorologist Frank Johnson. Hot, humid weather will continue through the middle of the week. For tonight, mainly clear, warm and muggy, a low of 68 degrees. For tomorrow, plenty of sunshine, a hot, humid day with a high temperature up to 84. And on Wednesday, mostly sunny, hot and humid with a high of 84. 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
1: This is a News 13 Network weather update. I'm meteorologist Frank Johnson. Hot, humid weather will continue through the middle of the week. For tonight, mainly clear, warm, and muggy, a low of 66 degrees. For tomorrow, plenty of sunshine, a hot, humid day with a high up to 92. And on Wednesday, mostly sunny, hot, and humid with a high of 94. 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

I'm CJ the DJ, and I'm here to share a passage from the Baha'i Writings. 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The great being saith, Blessed and happy is he that ariseth to promote the best interests of the peoples and kindreds of the earth. It is not for him to pride himself who loveth his own country, but rather for him who loveth the whole world. The earth is but one country, and mankind, its citizens. 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
1: This is a News 13 Network weather update. I'm meteorologist Frank Johnson. Hot, humid weather will continue through the middle of the week. For tonight, mainly clear, warm and muggy, a low of 68 degrees. For tomorrow, plenty of sunshine, a hot, humid day with a high temperature up to 84. And on Wednesday, mostly sunny, hot and humid with a high of 84. 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
2: Round one, aluminum versus extreme heat. Fight! This is Sandra Tsinglow with the lowdown on science. 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How strong? How hot? At 572 degrees Fahrenheit for 100 hours, they don't crack. 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Lighter on its feet and tougher in the heat. Who's ready for round two?
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1: This is a News 13 Network weather update. I'm meteorologist Frank Johnson. Hot, humid weather will continue through the middle of the week. For tonight, mainly clear, warm, and muggy, a low of 66 degrees. For tomorrow, plenty of sunshine, a hot, humid day with a high up to 92. And on Wednesday, mostly sunny, hot, and humid with a high of 94. 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
1: Here's your weather forecast for the PD. This is a News 13 Network weather update. I'm meteorologist Frank Johnson. Hot, humid weather will continue through the middle of the week. For tonight, mainly clear, warm, and muggy, a low of 66 degrees. For tomorrow, plenty of sunshine, a hot, humid day with a high up to 92. And on Wednesday, mostly sunny, hot, and humid with a high of 94. 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

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Thank you all for tuning in. 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And it reads, "The essence of wealth is love for me. Whoso loveth me is the possessor of all things. And he that loveth me not is indeed of the poor and needy." And that was the quote from the Baha'i Writings from 90.9 FM, Radio Baha'i.

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2: This is a News 13 Network weather update. I'm meteorologist Frank Johnson. Hot, humid weather will continue through the middle of the week. For tonight, mainly clear, warm and muggy, a low of 68 degrees. For tomorrow, plenty of sunshine, a hot, humid day with a high temperature up to 84. And on Wednesday, mostly sunny, hot and humid with a high of 84. 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
1: 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O son of justice, whither can a lover go but to the land of his beloved? 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To the true love, reunion is life, and separation is death. His breast is void of patience, and his heart hath no peace. A myriad lives he will forsake to hasten to the abode of his beloved. 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
2: This is a News 13 Network weather update. I'm meteorologist Frank Johnson. Hot, humid weather will continue through the middle of the week. For tonight, mainly clear, warm, and muggy, a low of 66 degrees. For tomorrow, plenty of sunshine, a hot, humid day with a high up to 92. And on Wednesday, mostly sunny, hot, and humid with a high of 94. 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
2: This is a News 13 Network weather update. I'm meteorologist Frank Johnson. Hot, humid weather will continue through the middle of the week. For tonight, mainly clear, warm, and muggy, a low of 66 degrees. For tomorrow, plenty of sunshine, a hot, humid day with a high up to 92. And on Wednesday, mostly sunny, hot, and humid with a high of 94. 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
1: 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And it does read, "Turn thy sight unto thyself, that thou mayest find me standing within thee, mighty, powerful, and self-subsisting." 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

0: in the mid-60s to around 70. 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

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This is the Morning Mix. I'm Ernie Hilton. Welcome to your Tuesday. As always, I appreciate you for sharing your morning with me, whether you're at home or on your drive out. Especially your drive out. Be safe and watch out for each other, okay? I will have your weather forecast in just a bit. You've just heard from Monica and a song called Featherless. And coming up, the brand new heavies, also the sounds of Teresa Fondue. On today, weather-wise, look for sunny conditions. High temperatures will be in the mid-70s. Winds are light and variable and becoming southeasterly at around 5 to 10 miles an hour in the afternoon. Now, friend of Baha'i writings, consider this. The betterment of the world can be accomplished through pure and godly deeds, through commendable and seemly conduct.

Welcome all to Radio Baha'i. This is Dennis Rawls here giving you a quote from the Baha'i Writings. It says, "Justice and equality are twin guardians that watch over men. From them are revealed such blessed and propitious words as are the cause of the well-being of the world and the protection of the nations." Thank you for tuning in and listening to the quote from the Baha'i Writings here from Radio Baha'i 90.9 FM.

0: 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This is The Morning Mix, Ernie Hilton here. And coming up next, a long set of commercial-free music. The Sounds of Blackness with Hold On, Change is Coming. Later on, you hear from the late Whitney Houston and music coming from the brand new Heavies. Also, have a great day as you make your way out and about. And remember to share a smile or a kind word with someone who crosses your path. They may need one to brighten their day and bring joy to their hearts, okay? Keep it locked in right where it is on 90.9 FM, Radio Baha'i WLGI, streaming at radiobaha'i.us.
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2: This is a News 13 Network weather update. I'm meteorologist Hannah Rahner. Temperatures are mild this morning with a few isolated areas of fog. Temperatures are in the mid and upper 60s. Highs for today are going back into the low 90s, well above average for this time of year. And it's not necessarily the driest air. We're feeling that humidity as well. 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
3: The local spiritual assembly of the Baha'is of Georgetown County invites you to their prayers and pancakes devotional on Saturday, May 30th at the Lewis Gregory Baha'i Institute, 1209 Williams Hill Road in Hemingway, South Carolina. 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
1: 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This is the Morning Mix, and you're in the middle of a long set of commercial-free music. I'm Ernie Hilton. Thank you for tuning in and being a part of my Tuesday morning. I'll be with you until around 10. We're just a few minutes into the hour of 7 o'clock, and later on you'll hear from BB Nye with Still Becoming. That was One Republic Was Someday. On today for the inland areas, a bit of patchy fog before 8 a.m., otherwise partly sunny with high temperatures in the low, or rather mid-80s, gradual clearing as well with some sunshine later on. Calm winds becoming southeasterly at around 5 to 7 miles an hour in the afternoon. Now, from the Baha'i writings, consider this. Say, O brethren, let deeds, not words, be your adorning.

I'm CJ the DJ, and I'm here to share with you a passage from the Baha'i Writings. Noble have I created thee, yet thou hast abased thyself. Rise then unto that for which thou wast created. At 90.9 FM Radio Baha'i, this has been your daily quote from the Baha'i Writings.

0: 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This is the Morning Mix. And once again, your friend Ernie Hilton here. Thank you for tuning in on this Tuesday morning. As always, I appreciate you for taking me along on your ride out this morning. Coming up next, the long set of commercial-free music. You just heard from Faith Evans with Love Like This. And later on, Mr. Charlie Wilson with If I Believe. Also, if you have time this morning, and I hope you do make time this morning, call up a close relative or friend and see how they're doing. And maybe that's just what they need this morning to brighten their day up and be joyful and happy throughout the day. That one call can make a difference in their lives. So think about it, okay? 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
1: Here's your weather forecast for the Grand Strand.
2: Good morning. This is a News 13 Network weather update. I'm meteorologist Hannah Rahner. We'll have a few isolated areas of fog, but nothing that is going to be terribly dense for very long. Temperatures are starting in the mid-60s for the coast to around 70 degrees. A few spots in interior Horry County are in the low 60s, but it is going to be sunny and humid for today with a high of 82. 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

0: 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This is The Morning Mix, and I'm Ernie Hilton. And thank you once again for joining me. As always, you know I appreciate you for sharing your morning with me, because it is truly a blessing to hang out with you. We're just a few minutes into the hour of 8, and that was Ezra Ford and Evan with a song called Talk. Later on, Spencer Baker with Love Somebody, and Junior Senior with Move Your Feet. On today, if you're heading out, it's going to be nice today, a bit warm, maybe a bit sticky along the highways and byways, but especially on the coast, it's going to be nice today. Sunny, high temperatures, middle 70s, light and variable winds, becoming southeasterly at 5 to 10 miles an hour in the afternoon. From the Baha'i Writings, consider this. Holy words and pure and goodly deeds ascend unto the heaven of celestial glory.
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1: Here's your weather forecast for the PD.
2: Good morning. This is a News 13 Network weather update. I'm meteorologist Hannah Rahner. Temperatures are starting in the mid-60s with a few isolated areas of fog. For this afternoon, it is going to be warm and humid. Temperatures staying above average with a high of 92 and mostly sunny. 66 for tonight and 90s for the next couple of days. 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

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This is the Morning Mix. I'm Ernie Hilton, and you're in the middle of a long set of commercial-free music. That was Mendisa featuring Toby Mac with Bleed the Same. Later on, Dietrich Haddon with Masterpiece. Keep it locked in, okay? On today, weather-wise, you can expect a bit of fog this morning, but that is kind of dissipating right now, and things are starting to clear up. Look for partly sunny conditions, gradually becoming sunny later on, with temperatures in the mid-80s for the inland areas, and winds calm, becoming southeasterly at 5 to 7 miles an hour in the afternoon. From the Baha'i Writings, consider this. 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

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This was a quote from the Baha'i Writings on 90.9 FM, Radio Baha'i.

0: 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Keep it locked in. We got music from Eniko with Affirmation and Corn Hawthorne with Cry. Miss Tori Williams will be joining you at the top of the hour. I'm Ernie Hilton. Keep it locked in and have a blessed day today, and keep it safe on the highways and byways as well. This is 90.9 FM, Radio Baha'i WLGI, streaming at radiobaha'i.us.
1: Here's your weather forecast for the Grand Strand.
2: Good morning. This is a News 13 Network weather update. I'm meteorologist Hannah Rahner. We'll have a few isolated areas of fog, but nothing that is going to be terribly dense for very long. Temperatures are starting in the mid-60s for the coast to around 70 degrees. A few spots in interior Horry County are in the low 60s, but it is going to be sunny and humid for today with a high of 82. 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

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You're in the middle of a long set of commercial-free music. You're listening to Midday Soul. You just heard music from VO3, Loving Kindness. And up next, music from Avery Sunshine, The Most. From the Baha'i Writings, consider this. Truthfulness is the foundation of all human virtues.

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2: 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You just heard music from Halle featuring Missy Elliott. Keep pushing. More amazing music is on the way. Got some music coming up from Luke Slotz, Reckoning, New Edition, Boys to Men, and Lila James, Rise and Shine. 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
4: Good morning. This is a News 13 Network weather update. I'm meteorologist Hannah Rahner. Temperatures are starting in the mid-60s with a few isolated areas of fog. For this afternoon, it is going to be warm and humid. Temperatures staying above average with a high of 92 and mostly sunny. 66 for tonight and 90s for the next couple of days. 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

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You're in the middle of a long set of commercial-free music. You just heard music from Joy Elodicum, If You Got a Problem. And up next, music from Hill Street Soul, Together. From the Baha'i writings, consider this. The betterment of the world can be accomplished through pure and goodly deeds, through commendable and seemly conduct.

0: 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Coming up next, a long set of commercial-free music. You just heard me some James Ingram. Y'all will be there. More amazing music is on the way, guys. Some music coming up from Malika Mahoney featuring Amelia Mahoney, Behold Me, Barry White, You're the First, Last, My Everything, and the Isley Brothers, Harvest for the World. On 90.9 FM, Radio Baha'i.
1: Here's your weather forecast for the Grand Strand.
2: Good afternoon. This is a News 13 Network weather update. I'm meteorologist Hannah Rahner. Temperatures for today are going to be close to where they should be for the coast. It's in the low 80s. Accounting for the humidity, though, feels like the mid 80s. Mostly sunny and dry. A low of 68 for tonight and 84 for tomorrow. 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

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You're in the middle of a long set of commercial-free music. You're listening to Billy Ocean, We Gotta Find Love. And up next, music from Jordan Armstrong and Erica Campbell, Calm. From the Baha'i Writings, consider this. In the sacred dispensation, conflict and contention are in no wise permitted. Every aggressor deprives himself of God's grace.

0: 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Coming up next, a long set of commercial-free music. You just heard music from Alicia Keys. Good job. More amazing music is on the way. Got some music coming up from V.O., God is Sufficient Unto Me. Music Soul Child, Teach Me, and the Elements of the Universe, Earth, Wind, and Fire with Shining Star. 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
1: Here's your weather forecast for the PD.
2: Good afternoon. This is a News 13 Network weather update. I'm meteorologist Hannah Rauner. Temperatures are staying above average for today with a high of 92 degrees, but feeling even hotter when you account for the humidity. Skies are going to be clear and it will be dry for today. A low of 66 tonight and 90s for the next couple of days. 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

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You just heard music from Patti LaBelle, New Day. And up next, music from Frankie Beverly and Maze, Love is the Key. From the Baha'i Writings, consider this. Ye are the fruits of one tree and the leaves of one branch.

0: feels like the mid-80s. Mostly sunny and dry, a low of 68 for tonight and 84 for tomorrow. 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

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And hello to you, your host Dennis Rawls, in the middle of a long set of commercial free music you've dropped right in the middle of. I want to thank you so much for tuning in on this Tuesday, May the 19th of 2026. And that was the music of Lady A, Be That For You. We thank Tori for the midday soul, so sit back, relax, and enjoy the music next by the Golden Note Room. It's a beautiful song called Quiet Dignity. And after that, baby faces, we've got love. And we got a lot of love, peace, and unity here at Radio Baha'i. And do think of these words from the Baha'i Writings. That's coming up next for you to consider. O son of worldliness, pleasant is the realm of being. Glorious is the domain of eternity.

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0: Can you feel the love, peace, and unity here at your afternoon groove? 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Thank you so much for joining us at 90.9 FM Radio Baha'i, WLGI. On this Tuesday afternoon, we welcome you to more music that's on its way for your heart, mind, and for your spirit. And that was a very spiritual song by the Jacksons. Can you feel it? I used to like that song back in the early 80s. It's a wonderful, wonderful inspiration. Before Michael Jackson started off his solo career with the none other than the most top-selling album, the highest Grammy Award winning during that time, and that was called Thriller. Coming up after the devotion, we do have Tamia's So Into You, Missy Hale following with Made to Shine, and right after that, John Armstrong's More. More music is on its way, so stay with us here at Radio Baha'i.
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2: Good afternoon. This is a News 13 Network weather update. I'm meteorologist Hannah Rauner. Temperatures are staying above average for today with a high of 92 degrees, but feeling even hotter when you account for the humidity. Skies are going to be clear and it will be dry for today. A low of 66 tonight and 90s for the next couple of days. 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